0: It is Elevation Worship, moving up one to land at number 9 this week with their song Alleluia on 20 The Countdown magazine. Well, this next guy is going to be out on tour this fall with the band We Are Messengers, so hopefully you can catch him and hear this song live. Here is Andrew Rip with his latest called I'd Do It Again on 20 The Countdown magazine.
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0: That is Andrew Rip. That's his song called I Do It Again. And this week he is at number 8 after a 1-point climb here on 20 The Countdown magazine. Well, you know, seeing just how far God has taken these songs and these stories, that's one of the highlights of my week. And this message that I received from Uganda, it tracks with the theme that we have going on today. So listen to this from Zion. It says, "Hi, William and the team at 20 The Countdown magazine. I absolutely love your show. I listen to it with my sister every Saturday night. We are both such huge fans. We listen in from 99.3 FM Radio ABC in Uganda. Keep up the good work and God bless you." Well, Zion, thank you for writing in. 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
7: Hi, this is Abe, and this is a YFC Minute. 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
8: 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It included a retired Navy SEAL captain, a Delta Force lieutenant, an all-pro NFL player, 2 internationally known authors, a Golden Glove recipient, a TV personality, and a Grammy-winning artist. I would have to admit, I was intimidated because my first thought was, hi, I'm Dale, and I've played ping pong with junior hires for 40 years. But I'm reminded what Paul says in Ephesians. 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God doesn't mass produce purpose. 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
10: Hey, we're Caleb and John, and we are so excited for our new song, Finished. Really, the heart behind this song is from Philippians 1:6. It says, I'm sure of this, that he who started a good work in you will carry it on to completion until the day of Christ Jesus. And what a powerful reminder that God is not finished.
11: Yes, we're trusting God that he will always finish your story. If it's not good, it's not finished.
1: Number 7.

That's Caleb and John dropping down to number 7 this week with their song Finished here on 20, the Countdown Magazine. Well, Elevation Rhythm is moving up one this week with their song Washed. Number 7.

0: That is Elevation Rhythm with their song Washed. Number six after a 1 point climb here on 20 The Countdown magazine. You know, they're going to be out with Elevation Worship for a fall run of Elevation Nights here in the United States. And they just released the full schedule, which I was taking a peek at, but I hope you can catch it. All right, a little quick question for you. Have you ever stopped to think about how wild it is that this show is actually happening right now? I mean, different countries, different time zones, different people listening for totally different reasons. And somehow we all meet here together every week and count down these songs together. And it doesn't happen by accident either. 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
0: 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I mean, we are getting down to it, and there is a lot of little shakeups happening in this top five. 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
5: 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May God continue to bless you and bless you and bless this wonderful network. God bless.
0: Wow. Well, God bless you guys, and thank you so much for airing 20 The Countdown there in St. Kitts. We really appreciate it.
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0: Top five. Well, this next artist recently spent some time in West Africa with Convoy of Hope to meet all the kids that he helped raise some money for on his last headlining tour. Here is Blessing Offer to tell us where Lift Me Up came from.
6: Lift Me Up came from the realization, I think, that when someone says, how are you? I just go, oh, I'm fine. I think maybe a lot of us do this, but for me personally, when I wrote this, I was not fine. A lot of things were going down. I'd lost a couple people that were super close to me, and it was the middle of a tour, so I was physically exhausted. And we were in the studio planning this song, kind of sketching around ideas. And I said, guys, I want to write something honest. This was right as we were realizing what this record was going to be about, what it was going to be called. And the first couple lines of it, sometimes I feel like I just keep pretending when I'm slowly going out of my mind, was it fell out because it was that honest. And I didn't want to keep feeling like that without being honest with the people around me. And so for me, writing Lift Me Up was cathartic. And then the chorus is a super vulnerable, but could you lift me up, right? To ask the people around you for that kind of help. Even talking about it makes me uncomfortable, but it was a wonderful exercise in like emotional maturity and awareness and all this fun stuff. I hope it does for the listener what it did for me, because that's why we did it.
1: Number five.
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0: Blessing Offer back at number 5 again this week with Lift Me Up on 20 The Countdown magazine. Well, last week on the Future Fan Favorite, I played some new music. One of those songs was from Brandon Lake, and it was featuring Nick Jonas from the Jonas Brothers. The other song was a new one from Torrin Wells. And I mentioned this earlier, but we had probably the most votes come in. I mean, we were having trouble just keeping up with everything. Some people were even commenting on social media, casting their vote. And so we were trying to add those up as well. And it was just crazy, y'all. But we did have a winner, and it was barely a winner too, because they were such great songs and such great artists. But the one that pulled through was the new one called The Author from Brandon Lake and Nick Jonas. Here it is now on 20 The Countdown magazine.
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has a brand new song from Brandon Lake featuring Nick Jonas. It's called The Author. And that one was the winning Future fan favorite between those new ones that I played last week for you. Great job picking that one. And like I said, it was just a close call there. Torrin Wells almost had it, but they ended up pulling through. Okay, our first song this week for you to vote on is from Joseph O'Brien, a new artist here. It's called I See You. In the-

That's a new artist named Joseph O'Brien, and that's his song called I See You. That's your first pick for this week's future fan favorite. Our next one, it's from the band Passion. Here is their new one called Just That Good.

0: 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That's your second pick here in the Future Fan Favorite. The one before it was from Joseph O'Brien, and it's a song called I See You.
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2: Number

0: That is Phil Wickham with Homesick for Heaven, dropping down to number 4 this week here on 20 The Countdown Magazine. Well, I know we played a Station of the Week shout out a little while ago, which got me thinking. I don't know if you were aware of this, but 20 is broadcast all over the globe. You can listen on the internet anywhere in the world, and we directly send the show to radio stations in 39 different countries. And occasionally, one country stands out, and lately it has been Uganda, which is on the continent of Africa. And we heard earlier from Zion, who wrote in a message that talked about the show, but also I wanted to share what Abby had to say from Uganda. She said, "I've been listening to the show since I was about 11 years old. I'm now 23 and I still love it." And then she went on to say her favorite song right now is "Where Would I Be" by Peter Burton, because it helps her reflect on the journey the Lord has brought her through, and that it brings tears to her eyes every time she hears it. Wow, that is the power of a song with a real story behind it right there. Now, when you stop and look back at your life and all the moments God's carried you through, sometimes gratitude is emotional, you know, it's just all we can do there. But hey, to all of our listeners in Uganda, thank you so much for showing up in such a big way lately. And hey, if there is a song that's impacting you, like "Where Would I Be," that's hitting Abby right now, I'd love to hear your story too. Reach out at 20thecountdown.com.
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0: 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That could be in our top 3 for sure, since it was number 1 a couple of weeks ago for 2 weeks in a row. But stick around and find out what happens.
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0: So often the enemy will try to bring up our past and discourage us, reminding us of our mistakes and where we should be because of them. But as Christ followers, when we ask ourselves, where would we be without Jesus? Our response is, thank God, I'll never know.
1: That was Peter Burden with the story behind this next one called Where Would I Be? Here it is, dropping down a spot this week on 20 The Countdown Magazine. Never

0: It is Peter Burton at number 3 with Where Would I Be here on 20. Next, it's the band Mercy Me dropping down a spot this week. Here they are with their latest called Make It Well on 20.
1: Number 2.
2: Me?

my soul. When the storm is raging, please don't let me.

0: It's the band Mercy Me at number two this week with their song Make It Well. You know, of course, they were at number one last week here on our show, but dropping there to make space for someone new that's coming up. You have to stick around and find out who has that top spot. But hey, a little reminder, if you want a little more of 20 The Countdown magazine during the week, make sure you sign up for our e-newsletter. 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
0: Well, we have a new number one song in Christian music this week. Here is Matthew West with his song

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1: That's Matthew West with a number one song in Christian music, and it's called Good, here on 20 The Countdown magazine. You know, he's had 39 number one hits combined as an artist and a writer. I mean, that is really incredible to think about, isn't it? And also, getting there at number one in 11 weeks, that's a pretty strong climb there for Matthew West. Well, thank you so much for being a part of our countdown this weekend. If it was your first time listening, I hope you'll be back next weekend. If you've been listening for years, though, I know you're going to be back. You don't want to miss out on what happens. I'm William Ryan III, and I'll talk to you again next time. 20, The Countdown Magazine.
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May we finally say goodbye to the snow shovels and hello to garden shovels. 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

start my heart and take my soul to the OR. Cause I can't find a pulse, can't find the beat. Flatlined all the time, checking on my vital signs. I can't even stand the sight of me. It was hard to find you in the pain, but it's harder now that I can't feel a

0: 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I cry a lot. 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

0: 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Ah, the sweet smell of our neighbor's cut grass. You go, Charlie! 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

0: Hi, this is Tiffany from Crosby, Minnesota, and I love to listen to The Pulse when I'm getting ready for work, or a lot of times when I'm at work, I'll have my earbud in, and it helps me have a great mood for the day, and usually I'm singing to myself a lot, but my coworkers are very used to it.
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0: 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Why wouldn't you want to give to the Pulse? 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You get to wake up praising the Lord. 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

May, we finally say goodbye to the snow shovels and hello to garden shovels. 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

0: Hi, this is Gina from Aiken. 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
1: 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Problem is, we have to mow the lawn to get it. Ah, the sweet smell of our neighbor's cut grass. You go, Charlie! Yeah! Come on over when you're done. 104.3, The Pulse.

0: I'm a farmer of 60 years here and up in Palisades, and the pulse really touches my heart every day. As I'm in my tractors, I'm always listening to you guys. 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
4: 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I have my moments. Guys, we're going to give away some Big Daddy Weave tickets.
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0: 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It is 6:14. Hi, friends. I'm Joe. And that's Dow over there.
1: Good morning.
0: Good morning. Wow, what a weekend. You know, you see these stories from California and all these places about wildfires, and then boom, they're right in your backyard.
1: One's in our backyard, yeah.
0: Yeah, of course, the Cross Lake, Crosby area, wildfire going on. Two Harbors has a wildfire going on. Yeah. Still not completely contained, but they're doing a really great job. Last I heard, the Crosby's Cross Lake area one, no injuries, no houses lost.
1: Praise the Lord.
0: Just a couple sheds. Yeah. But thank you to all our firefighters and first responders and volunteers who have been out there all weekend fighting those fires and protecting property. And
1: well, and even people on Facebook, I've seen people reach out saying, hey, I've got trailers ready if you need me to come get horses. And
0: yeah,
1: you know, people are just reaching out to the community. Our community is just reaching out to each other, and it's just been beautiful to see.
0: Well, the rain has come just at the perfect time. Considerable cloudiness with periods of rain today, maybe a thunderstorm this afternoon. High of 63 degrees. Tomorrow, a few more showers, 51. And then we'll see mostly cloudy skies on Wednesday, 63, and we'll just keep on going up to 67 by Thursday with a little bit of sunshine. So, just keep those first responders, firefighters, sheriff's department, police, volunteers, everybody, just keep them in your prayers for safety.
1: Yes.
0: It's a dangerous thing to be handling those wildfires, but they did an excellent job this weekend. Here's Phil Wickham, Homesick for Heaven. Wayne wants to hear this. He saw Phil over the weekend, went to Phil Wickham concert.
1: I hear it was a great concert.
0: Yeah, and he said, I want to hear Homesick for Heaven. Apparently, he's homesick for Phil Wickham. So here it is on The Pulse.

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0: Hi, this is Felicia from Crosby, Minnesota. And what I like to do when listening to the Pulse is my housekeeping job at Camp Knutson. 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

0: That's what the cross is for. It's Kate Thompson. 6:28 is the time here on this Monday morning. Joe and Don with you. Coming up, we've got devotions. We've also got Unspoken and Dan Bremnes, so don't go anywhere. Plus, around 7:30, we're going to be giving away a couple of Big Daddy Weave concert tickets, all right? Here's Bay Turner. Somebody's praying.
1: Should have been long gone now, yeah. Should them be living?

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Started with you. It's Dan Bremnes here on the Pulse 635 on this Monday morning. Hi, I'm Joe. It's time to dive into God's Word, our devotions. It's Hebrews chapter 6, verse 10. Hebrews 6, 10. God is not unjust. He will not forget your work and the love you have shown him as you have helped his people and continue to help them. The Holy Spirit offers us great assurance in today's verse. God is not unjust. That's such an understatement. God furnished the atoning sacrifice for our sins by sending Jesus. And when we seek after him, Jesus promised we would find him. God will not forget the work and love we share with others. And God has removed our sins as far as from us as the east is from the west. He chooses to keep an eternal record of the good we've done. We are his people. He claims us. He is gracious and loving, remembering the good we have done to others while forgetting and forgiving our sin. Wow. What a great motivator to keep maturing into the likeness of Jesus Christ as we become Jesus-shaped. That sanctification process, right? What an amazing thing that we have such a gracious, loving, forgiving God. Let's pray. Dear Jesus, we thank you for this Monday. We thank you that no word from you will ever fail. We thank you that we can face this day and this week with hope in our hearts because you're in control. We thank you, God, for protecting those working on the wildfires. And this past weekend, we ask that you keep a hand on them. We ask that you protect property. We ask that in this time of struggle and trial, that your love will shine through your people. In Jesus' name we pray. Amen.

West with Unashamed at 6:43. Hi there, friends. Good morning. Thanks for joining us. We've got some Patrick Mayberry coming up and Yvette Luna as well. Plus, don't forget Big Daddy Weave tickets. We're going to be giving those away around 7:30. So, friends, if you want to go to that big show next month, be listening. Here's So Long. It's Peter Burton, 104.3 The Pulse.

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Friends, welcome. Welcome. I hope you're doing well this Monday morning. And coming up, we've got plenty of great music next hour, giving away those Big Daddy Weave tickets and also some fun stuff to talk about. So don't go anywhere, okay? We've got Yveth Luna now with Just Like Jesus. David Leonard on the way as well on The Pulse.

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1: 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Whether it's rain or shine, there's always a story worth telling about life in Lake Country.
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3: 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She came in carrying a lot more than just the loss of housing. 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
2: For more information, go to bridgesofhopemn.org.
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0: No, Monday Molly Grubs! Rah, rah, sis, boom, bah, out the door with Monday Molly Grubs!
1: Absolutely no Molly Grub zone right here. I'm Joe.
2: And I'm Da.
1: Hi there.
2: Hi.
1: You are a champion today, my dear.
2: Yes, I am.
1: It says right on your t-shirt there.
2: That's right. And if it says it, it must be true.
1: Are you feeling like a champion this Monday?
2: I am, because I'm awake, alive, alert, and enthusiastic about Christ. So we're on. We're going.
1: Wow.
2: I know.
1: No Molly Grub near you, I'll tell you that. Friends, big hour coming up at 7:30, giving away two tickets for Big Daddy Wee.
2: That's right. We are giving away a lot of tickets to this concert. This is our appreciation to you.
1: Yeah, listener appreciation.
2: And not only that, but before the concert, we're having a tailgate party.
1: Oh, man.
2: For those who are attending.
1: Yeah, we'll tell you all about that. Coming up, we got Bodie on the way. Tasha Layton's going to kick things off
2: with Whispers here on the Pulse. I wish it was so.

0: Hallelujah. 104.3 The Pulse. 7:10 is the time. And of course, the big news over the weekend, the wildfire burning up, I don't know how many acres around Cross Lake,
1: last
0: Crosby
1: I heard
0: area.
1: It was over 600. It might be bigger than that now.
0: Yeah. But it's a large portion of it is contained. And it doesn't mean it's not burning. It's they have it where they feel like it's not going
1: it's
0: to
1: not
0: spread
1: yep.
0: any further. But still working hard. And I saw this post from Lakes Area Heroes. This is why it's so great to live in small towns. Apparently, the Legion Post 49 of Pequot Lakes, Minnesota, got a call about 9 o'clock a couple nights ago when the fire was really going. And they were asked if they would make breakfast for about 100 plus firefighters. And bam, about a dozen people showed up at the crack of dawn and got to work and made breakfast for all those firefighters working hard. Mm. Not only that, but a shout out to A&W in Nisswa. They made a bunch of hamburgers and hot dogs. Mossieri's and Rafferty's and Mission Tavern also kicked in a bunch of pizza, keeping the volunteers and the first responders fed and going strong.
1: Love that.
0: So shout out to those businesses. Shout out to those wonderful folks who gave of their time and efforts.
1: To give to those fighting and giving of their time and efforts.
0: Right.
1: It's just, it's everybody just coming, the community just coming together.
0: And you
1: it's
0: know,
1: amazing.
0: And the post says, you know, with all the junk going on in the world, it's nice to see that local community can still come together and help one another in times of need. And so I'm curious if anyone from that area, if you've got a story or a reminiscence of this past weekend,
1: mm-hmm.
0: if you saw something really heartwarming, something great.
1: We want to hear it.
0: Share that story. Let us know. You can text in or leave a voicemail message at
1: 218-833-2778. Yeah, we want to hear those stories this morning.
0: Absolutely. Here's Bodie with Good Old Days on The Pulse. Mm-hmm.

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0: Yeah, because of God. That is 10th Avenue North joining The Young Escape. We are on 104.3 The Pulse. Hi, I'm Joe.
1: And I'm Dog. Good morning.
0: 722. My dear, Big Daddy Weave tickets are just around the corner.
1: They are.
0: 730. So get your dial-in fingers ready, folks, if you want two tickets to go see Big Daddy Weave and David Leonard and... I'm having a Megan Woods.
1: There you go.
0: Thank you. I'm getting old.
1: You are.
0: Ugh.

0: Dolly! Praise 104.3. The pulse, that is Evan Egerer. My name is Joe, and that's Dow over there.
1: Good morning.
0: How you doing over there, sweetness?
1: I'm doing good, because we're about to give away some tickets.
0: We sure are, and I can call her sweetness, because she's my wife, just in case somebody listening, you know, didn't know that.
1: That's right. That's not a name for everybody to call me.
0: No.
1: Just so you know.
0: I mean, you are sweet, though.
1: Well, thank you. You can call me sweet, but not sweetness.
0: Okay.
1: I mean, you can.
0: I can call you sweetness. Yes. Actually, that was one of Walter Payton's nicknames. He was a running back for the Chicago Bears. Sweetness. But anyway, not that you've ever been a running back for the... Anyway, it is time to give away some Big Daddy Weave tickets. All right. So this is what we're going to do, friends. All you got to do if you want to get into a drawing...
1: Yes.
0: ...is you got to call in and leave a voicemail message.
1: To 218-833-2778. And what do they have to say, Joe?
0: Well, we are quickly coming up on summer.
1: Yes. 104 days of summer starting here in about less than 10 days, a week away.
0: So what you got to do is call in and leave us a voicemail message telling us what you love to do in the Brainerd Lakes in summertime.
1: So you're going to call and say, my name is blah, blah, blah, blah, and in the summertime, I love...
0: In the Brainerd Lakes.
1: In the Brainerd Lakes, I love to...
0: My favorite thing about the Brainerd Lakes in the summer, my favorite thing to do in the summer in the Brainerd Lakes, something along those lines.
1: Yes.
0: So anybody who calls in and leaves a voicemail message at 218-833-2778, you're going to be entered into a drawing for the Big Daddy Weave tickets. We're going to give you a little bit of time to do that. We're going to give you about 15, 20 minutes to get those voicemail messages in.
1: Again, you're going to call in and leave a voicemail message to 218-833-2778 and say, my name is blank. My favorite thing to do in the Brainerd Lakes area in the summertime is fill in the blank.
0: Fill in the blank. All right. And here is some dial-in music. It's none other than Big Daddy Weave, the lamb.
1: The lion and the lamb.
0: So if you want to get two, count them. Two tickets to Big Daddy Weave. Get dialing now.

0: That's the Afters. It's a new day. It's a new life here on The Pulse. Hi, I'm Joe.
1: And I'm Dah.
0: And right now we're doing something, Dah. We're asking folks to call in.
1: Yes, we're asking you to call in for your chance to win two tickets to the Big Daddy Weave concert coming up in less than a month.
0: Yeah, less than a month. Of course, Megan Woods and David Leonard.
1: That's
0: also
1: right.
0: With them on that tour.
1: And not to mention, we're having a tailgating party before the concert.
0: Absolutely.
1: We're going to have food trucks there. There's going to be music, games.
0: From 4 to 7 in the Central Choice Financial parking lot.
1: Which is like across the street from the Gitche.
0: Yeah. So you come, you get some food, you have some fun, and then you go in and see a great show.
1: Yep. It's going to be a great day.
0: In case you don't want to take a chance on not winning, we do have discount tickets available from the station. 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
1: here.
0: Yes,
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0: Yeah. 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Call, leave a voicemail message telling us who you are, where you're from, and what you love to do the most.
1: In the Brainerd Lakes area in the summer.
0: Yeah. And you've got until the end of this song to get your voicemail message in. 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

0: Natalie Lane, The Long Way, 104.3 The Pulse, 752. And we have a winner for those Big Daddy Weave tickets.
1: We do. Our friend Callie from Brainerd was our random winner chosen. So congratulations, Callie. You won two free tickets to see Big Daddy Weave, Megan Woods, and David Leonard in concert in June.
0: Yeah.
2: Hi, my name is Callie, and my favorite thing to do in the Brainerd Lakes is go biking with my family.
0: All right. And we had a bunch of others tell us what they love to do during the summer. So be listening. We'll be playing those periodically.
1: Yeah, all summer long.
0: All summer long, yeah. And tickets are going to be given away from now until the concert.
1: Yes, so keep listening. Just to the morning show, but listen to Dave and Chaz. And yeah. Yes.
0: And again, those discounted mezzanine tickets, $20. You can get those at the station while supplies last.
1: And also consider coming to our grill, chill, and win barbecue, because we're going to be giving away tickets there as well.
0: Absolutely. And when is that coming up?
1: That's coming up June 4th.
0: June 4th.
1: And we'll be at Studio Raps. Studio Raps,
0: yeah. So I think that's on the webpage.
1: Yes, and that's in Brainerd. So come out and get some free barbecue, and we'll be doing some giveaways and giving out some freebies.
0: Here's Josh Baldwin with Into the Wild at 7:53. 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

0: No Monday Molly Grubs.
1: Yeah, duh. No Monday
2: Molly
1: Grubs.
2: Yeah, I was just going to say, yeah, Joe.
1: Yeah, duh. No Monday Molly Grubs. Hey, guys. Welcome to The Pulse. My name is Joe.
2: I'm Duh. Good morning.
1: So good to have you along with us at 8:04. Coming up, we are going to give you some tips for the weary hearted.
2: Okay.
1: From Johnny and Friends.
2: Oh.
1: So always good stuff from Johnny.
2: Yeah.
1: And we've got Jamie McDonald on the way. Seth Schleter is coming up as well. But how about some Emerson Day kicking us off, Doc?
2: I mean, we could definitely use this song.
1: Yeah.
2: No smoke.
1: No smoke on us with all the wildfires going on.
2: Yep.
1: Yikes. Here's Emerson Day on The Pulse.

I thought there was something wrong with me. I did my best, tried everything that my counselor said. I put in the work, talked to myself, checked all the boxes, all of the steps. Still didn't help, still didn't help.

still has a hope. Sometimes miracles are slow. This is my heart on the mend.

0: Sanctus Real, my heart is on the mend. 811 here on 104.3 The Pulse. Does your heart need mending? Do you have a weary heart today? I saw this from Johnny and Friends, Da. This is encouragement for weary hearts. For weary hearts in need of encouragement. From Johnny Erickson Tata, she says, when you feel depression creeping in, occupy your heart with a list of blessings before it gets filled up with morbid thoughts. So easy to forget the blessings when we're struggling and worried and it seems like the waves are crashing. We forget our anchor.
1: Mm-hmm.
0: And so, friends, keep that list of blessings going.
1: Well, it's about like remapping our brains.
0: Mm-hmm.
1: It's so easy to like to focus on the hard things, and Satan knows that's a good foothold for us.
0: Right.
1: And so it's easy for him to confuse our minds and keep focusing. So it's about us taking that and redirecting it to the positive things. And that's why God tells us, think about the good things. You know, he tells us a whole list of good things to think about.
0: Think on these things.
1: Yeah. And the reason why is because we have to remap our brains, because it's too easy for us to go in the other direction. We have to consciously and willingly think about the good things.
0: And we always have to remind ourselves that God's purposes in suffering may be hidden from us now, but his reasons are always wise, specific, and good.
1: Absolutely.
0: Amen.
1: He sees the bigger picture.
0: Seth Schleter now with Not a Single Time, 104.3 The Pulse.

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0: Hey, this is Becky, and I love to listen to Pulse while I'm working. 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

0: He's never going to fail us. Ain't no way. 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Good morning. I'm Joe.
1: And I'm Dot.
0: I was watching a video about the Natural Resources Department planes going down into Cross Lake and on the way, just scooping up water to dump on the fires. It's amazing how they do that.
1: I know.
0: It really is. Again, big thanks to everybody who has been helping out with those fires around Cross Lake Crosby area. Here's Mav C.

0: Sponsorship of The Pulse comes from Bill's Sportsman Service in Aiken, serving the Lakes area's boating needs since 1962. Their verse is Hebrews 6:19. 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

0: Yeah, she's going to be here with Big Daddy Weave and David Leonard next month at the Gitche ZB Center for the Arts. That's Megan Woods with The Truth. And be listening, because Dave's going to be giving away a couple of tickets to that concert tomorrow in the midday show. So, and you can get $20 mezzanine tickets here at the station. So come on up and get those as well. Daw, we're talking about some quotes from Johnny Erickson Tata for the weary heart this Monday morning. And there might be some weary hearts this Monday.
1: Sure.
0: As we're starting a new week. And Johnny, I mean, Johnny, if anybody has a right to talk about a weary heart and going through hard times, it's Johnny Erickson Tata. She's been a paraplegic most of her life. And but she still gets out there and serves God with all her heart. And she said, when I start to feel overwhelmed, I say, oh God, I don't have the strength for this day, but you do. I have no resources, but you do. May I please have your resources. May I please have your strength. I can do all things through you if you strengthen me.
1: Notice how she tapped into a Bible verse.
0: Yeah.
1: And that's what we need to do.
0: Mm-hmm.
1: This scripture. Is why we've got to read scripture, because we've got to put that scripture and write it in our hearts.
0: Mm-hmm. Absolutely. And tap into our Heavenly Father. We don't have to have all the answers or all the strength. Mm-hmm. He does.
1: That's right.
0: Here's Belief. It's Jervis Campbell on The Pulse. Mm-hmm.

Yeah, Josiah Queen, My Promised Land, 104.3 The Pulse is music with a message. Joe and Da here with you. Right now in the Brainerd Lakes, we're sitting at about 46 degrees. And today we can expect rain and a thunderstorm, getting up to about 63. Cooler for tomorrow with a few showers, 51. Andrew Ripp now with I'd Do It Again on 104.3 The Pulse.

0: Every day is a blessing. 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Hi, I'm Joe, and that's Da over there.
1: Good morning.
0: Good morning. Da, I got an update. Weird news file coming up in the 9 o'clock hour.
1: Yes.
0: But I got an update on a former weird news file story.
1: Okay.
0: Do you remember the robot that caused the plane delay recently? There was a robot, and he was in an aisle seat, and they said, sorry, robots are carry-ons.
1: Oh, yes. I remember that.
0: He had to move it to the window seat.
1: Yes. But
0: then they had to take out the lithium battery.
1: Correct, yeah.
0: And then
1: they had to mail the lithium battery.
0: Yeah, it was just a mess. Well, Southwest Airlines has just said, you know, we're just going to get around all of that. No human or animal-like robots allowed.

0: in the cabin, or as checked baggage.
1: Poor Wally.
0: Regardless of size and purpose, no robots. It's a robot-free zone.
1: Aww.
0: I think that's kind of...
1: There's no robot rights?
0: Yeah. I mean, where's the picketers for that one? Robots matter, right? I don't know.
1: Does AI matter?
0: I don't know. We live in a weird time.
1: We totally
0: we
1: do.
0: We really do.
1: You know there's going to be issues with this.
0: Somebody's going to be angry because they're
1: somebody's
0: like,
1: going to get offended for robots.
0: So how am I supposed to get my robot across the country? I'm not... Well,
1: ship it.
0: Put it in the passenger side. You're going to be able to go in all the carpool lanes. And if they pull you over, say, hey, this is legitimate because he's not allowed to fly. I'm not putting him in a box because he's my friend.

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0: Stephen Stanley with Fly 104.3 The Pulse. You're pretty fly for a co-host guy over there, gal.
1: Thank you.
0: I don't know. How you doing over there, Doc?
1: I'm doing great, especially since I know there's a weird news file coming up.
0: Absolutely, and this one is a strange one.
1: Well, the stranger the better, in my opinion.
0: This one kind of harkens back to our childhood, 80s TV.
1: Ooh, okay.
0: So
1: you have me very intrigued with that one.
0: Aha!
1: And National Day also this hour, so don't go anywhere because we also have great music coming at you too. Like Forrest Frank with OK, here on 104.3 The Pulse.

0: 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Watch what God can do. It is 9/11, and you know what that means, Doc.
1: What?
0: It's time for Weird News Files.
2: This is ridiculous.
3: This is ridiculous, okay?
4: Ridiculous. It's preposterous. It's ludicrous.
5: This is truly amazing.
0: Well, this is truly amazing. We're gonna flash back to the early 80s.
1: Ooh, okay. I'm flashing.
0: Our childhood.
1: Let's do it.
0: You might have heard this song a couple times.
1: Knight Rider.
0: Yes, Kit.
1: I always wanted a card that talked to me like Kit does.
0: I don't know. He was kind of sassy.
1: Mr. Feeny's voice, wasn't it?
0: Yeah, from Boy Meets World. Yeah. So anyway, an Illinois museum received a speeding ticket from New York alleging its replica Knight Rider car was caught on a traffic camera speeding.
1: Okay.
0: However, here's the thing. This Knight Rider replica of Kit the car has not moved in over a decade.
1: Interesting.
0: It's in Illinois. It got a speeding ticket in New York.
1: Okay.
0: The Volo Museum revealed on social media that it received notice in the mail that its 1982 Pontiac Firebird Trans Am replica of Kit from Knight Rider, 1982 to 86. Yeah, it was 82 Pontiac Trans Am.
1: Okay.
0: They really changed the look of the Trans Am that year, and I don't think it was as good as the older ones, but
1: sure.
0: That's just me. But anyway, they say it was caught on a camera going 36 in a 25 mile per hour zone. Apparently, okay, there's a vanity plate on the car.
1: Yeah.
0: That says Knight.
1: Sure.
0: From the show. Apparently, somebody in New York has the same vanity plate. It says Knight. And when they went through on the camera, it popped up the car at the museum in Illinois. So this poor Kit, the car that hasn't moved out of the museum in a decade, got a speeding ticket.
1: Because those cameras are perfect.
0: Absolutely perfect.
1: Oh, my goodness. You know what I've always wondered if I could do? You know how the car would, like, drive up into the semi?
0: Yeah, I love that.
1: I've always wanted to try that. I don't know if I could do it and do it as smooth as he does, but...
0: Hello, Michael. It is time for another song. Okay, Kit, what do we got? Brandon Heath. Can we go home now? No, because you're speed.
6: Calling out of nowhere. Father, are you out there? I've been feeling kind of scared.

0: No.
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The author, that is Brendan Lake, featuring Nick Jonas here on 104.3 The Pulse, music with a message. We are the ink and the pen in his hand. We're the clay in the potter's hand. Guys, he's in control. Let God do what he does. And you know what? He brings us the victory. Here's Crowder, 104.3 The Pulse. Coming up, we've got National Day.

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0: Zach Williams, Jesus Loves You, Friend, 9:34 is the time. Hi, I'm Joe.
1: And I'm Doug. Good morning.
0: And friends, every day is a national something day.
1: What's today's?
0: No Dirty Dishes Day.
1: Oh,
0: no
1: I like
0: Dirty
1: that.
0: Dishes Day. So if you've got children, make sure they do them. If you have pets, make sure they get their leaking going and clean those plates.
1: If you have husbands, does that count for husbands?
0: Tell those pets to grow those thumbs.
1: And what about those husbands, Joseph?
0: Husbands should too. Yes. It's also National Visit Your Relatives Day if you're blessed enough to have relatives close.
1: Yeah.
0: We're not.
1: Well, I'll visit you.
0: Okay.
1: You're my husband.
0: All right.
1: I'll visit you.
0: I'll visit you. Say hi. And it is Send an Electronic Greeting Card Day.
1: People don't do that too much anymore.
0: I don't know.
1: That used to be a bigger thing in the 90s.
0: When I think of it, though, I always think of the one card my dad got, and he just absolutely loved it.
1: That wasn't an electronic one?
0: Yeah, because you opened it up and it sang.
1: No, that's a greeting card. An electronic one is one you used to send in the email.
0: An Electronic Greeting Card Day.
1: Electronic greeting card is one you send through the electronics, like an email.
0: Oh, well, that's... I want to get something in the mail. I want to open it up.
1: But that's not electronics.
0: Oh, well, I'm changing it. I'm changing the day.
1: You're such a grandpa.
0: I'm changing the day. Then you open it up and it sings
1: to you. You want like a singing card.
0: Yeah.
1: Okay.
0: Yeah, because my dad loved it. You opened it up and it sang, it was... It's your big day, so here's your big card.
1: Because we love you a lot,
0: because you work so hard, so here's your card.
1: Happy birthday.
0: My dad just loved that.
1: We still sing it to each other.
0: He played that until the thing conked out.
1: What was funny is I got him that card.
0: You did?
1: And you at first was like, that's so stupid.
0: But he loved it. My dad had a silly sense of humor.
1: Your dad and I had the kindred spirit with like weirdness.
0: And for years he played that. You'd hear it. You'd be in another part of the house, and all of a sudden you'd hear that coming from the bedroom, and then him laughing.
1: we still sing it to each other on birthdays.
0: Yep, we do. It was the best $2.50 we ever spent.

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Tasha Layton, thank you just isn't enough. It's 9:43, and we are coming close to the finish line of the morning show. But before we roll into the station, still got some great tunes from Tyler Philip Radcliffe and We the Kingdom to enjoy. Here's Hopeful, Get Me Out of the Way on The Pulse.

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0: Tyler Philip Radcliffe, this little light of mine here on The Pulse at 9:53. I want to give you a quick update as I saw it from the Crow Wing County Sheriff's Office. They continue to be focusing on hot spots of the Flanders wildfire going on right now, strengthening containment lines. While we have had some rain, it's not been significant enough to really impact the fire conditions. So County Road 11 remains closed at this time. And they'll let everybody know when that is opened back up. But yeah, they're still working hard containing that fire.
1: Please continue to keep them in your prayers.
0: Mm-hmm. Absolutely. Friends, that's going to wrap it up for the morning show on this Monday. So,
2: happy trails to you.
0: And we'll turn you over to Mr. Dave Wonders for some more great music. And don't forget Chaz later on today.
1: That's right. And don't forget, my friends, we love you guys so very, very much.
0: God loves you even more.
1: That's right.
0: He'll never leave you. He'll never let you down. He'll keep you forever and ever and ever.
1: If you let him.
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Carly Ann Taylor with Why Should I Worry? You are listening to The Pulse. My name is Dave, and wanted to share with you a little devotional thought from a Facebook page I follow called Salt and Light. Do you know what the longest recorded conversation that Jesus had in the Bible was? Not talking about his Sermon on the Mount. I'm not talking about his sermons, but the longest recorded conversation that Jesus had. It's with the woman at the well. And that's kind of remarkable. It's a reminder that Jesus meets us in our brokenness. Jesus always has time for us. He offers healing. He offers restoration. He offers hope. No one, absolutely no one, is too far gone for his redeeming love. I'm so thankful that Jesus took the time to have that conversation with that woman, because it's a reminder to me that no past is too messy, not even mine. No failure is too great. He restores. His mercy still heals. His grace still changes lives. He's so good. Here's Jordan St. Cyr to Save My Life on 104.3 The Pulse. I could.

Kate Thompson. That's what the cross is for. Coming up, got some music from Tyrion and Dan Bremness. Here is Jamie McDonald with Won't Let Go. Don't go anywhere. I'm going to be giving away a pair of Big Daddy Weave tickets next hour.

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Evelyn Cormier with Leaning on Jesus. Thanks for listening to The Pulse. We are about 6.5 minutes away from our quote of the day. Here's Unspoken, Walk With Me.

0: Blanca and Ryan Ellis with I'm Yours. Good morning. Thank you for listening to 104.3 The Pulse. It's time for the quote of the day. The quote of the day today is from Charles Spurgeon. He said, "Nothing teaches us about the preciousness of the Creator as much as when we learn the emptiness of everything else." Ooh, man. I've chased after some stuff in my life and found it to be unsatisfying, empty. We look for satisfaction in things or in people or experiences. And maybe for a moment, we feel some joy. We feel some fulfillment. But quickly, that can fade. Quickly, that can feel empty if we're just chasing after the next thing, after the next high, the next experience. You want to really find contentment and joy, satisfaction. You're not going to find that anywhere other than your Creator. Once you've gotten fed up with the emptiness of everything else, you can find that preciousness of your Creator. Here's music from Forrest Frank, Thankful, on 104.3 The Pulse.
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Got some music from Patrick Mayberry and Toby Mac. 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

Patrick Mayberry with 3 days later. As Minnesotans are heading to the lakes this boating season, a lot of people are already visiting the Brainerd Lakes. Officials are stressing the importance of being safe and being prepared. They have put together a little safety checklist here. Check your engines. Check your gas. Make sure your navigation lights are working. All those types of things first. As part of your preparation before you're getting out on the water, make sure there is a flotation device for everyone on board. Remember, Minnesota law requires that children 10 and under wear life jackets at all times. Life jackets are particularly important this time of the year because the water is still pretty chilly. And when you fall into the water, if you don't have a life jacket on, your body starts to panic and you can gasp and you can start taking on water and drowning. So make sure that you've got flotation devices for everyone on board and life jackets for children 10 and under. As an adult, I still wear a life jacket when I'm boating. Because according to the Minnesota Department of Natural Resources, there were 7 boating fatalities last year, and there were 35 recorded non-fatal incidents. But while those numbers are historic lows, most accidents are still preventable. So let's be safe. Other recommendations include slowing down. You don't need to, do the speedboat routine around the lake. No one is impressed by that. I get it. Tubing is fun, but, sane speeds on your boat. Stay at least 200 feet from shorelines and other boats when you are in crowded waters. And this one should go without saying, but don't drink and boat. You can enjoy a good day out on the water without alcohol. Be safe. Here's music from Strings and Heart. It's Flowers Dressed in Blue on 104.3 The Pulse.

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Benjamin William Hastings, that's the thing about praise. 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Got some Grace Graber, Tasha Layton, and your opportunity to win some Big Daddy Weave tickets coming up in just a few minutes. Here's Passion, Just That Good.

Tasha Layton and Claire Leslie with Whispers, 104.3 The Pulse. Guys, we are 1 month away from Big Daddy Weave, David Leonard, and Megan Woods at the Gitche ZB Center for the Arts. It's going to be a great show. It is our listener appreciation concert. And in light of that, there's a few different things going on. Number one, we've got discount tickets that you can purchase here at the radio station. Cash or check, you can get them for half off. They're in the mezzanine section, right in the middle of the auditorium. We're also going to be selling those at some of our remote events in the coming weeks as well. But stop on by if you want to save a few bucks on your tickets. We also are giving away a lot of tickets. I'm going to do one of those giveaways here in just a few minutes. And last but not least, we have a tailgate party that is happening from 4 to 7 on the night of the concert, afternoon of the concert, at the Central Choice Financial parking lot. So it's right across the street from the Gitche. We're going to have the Fish House playing some music. We're going to have some yard games. We're going to have some giveaways, hopefully lining up some food trucks. We're going to have some fun at that tailgate party. We've never done this before, pre-concert tailgate party, but we're going to try it, see if it works. So join us for the Listener Appreciation Concert on June 17th. It's going to be a good time. Okay, now that we've got that out of the way, I want to give away some tickets. So I have got two tickets to Big Daddy Weave, and I am going to give them away right now to someone who calls in and leaves a voicemail. Okay, so the number that you need to call in with a voicemail, don't call yet. I haven't told you what to call and say yet. The number is 218-833-2778. That's 218-833-2778. What I need you to do is you need to call in and say what your name is and where you are listening from. So I'd say, hey, this is Dave, and I'm listening from Pequot Lakes. You could say, hey, I'm Jerry. I'm listening from Aiken. Or, hey, I'm, you know, your name and then where you're listening from. You can spice it up a little bit like, yeah, I'm driving my delivery truck and I'm in Piers, or I'm working on the farm and I'm in Pillager. Whatever you'd like to do. But that is the prompt, okay? Call, leave a voicemail, and I'm going to pick a winner in just a few minutes from somebody who texts in, okay? Or not texts in, leaves a voicemail. 218-833-2778. Call and tell me where you are listening to The Pulse from. Your name and where you are listening to The Pulse from. You don't need to include your phone number. You don't need to include, I'm calling because I want to win tickets. Just say, hey, this is Dave, or fill in your name, and I'm listening from where you're listening from. Okay? Pretty easy. 218-833-2778. Here's Grace Graber. That's Who I Praise.

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Good afternoon. Got some Stars Go Dim and Ren Collective coming up. Here is The Young Escape, Because of God, featuring 10th Avenue North.

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Leanna Crawford with Psalm 23, Still Waters. How you doing out there, friends? I'm continuing to pray for the Flanders wildfire. According to an update from the Crow Wing County Sheriff's Office, crews will continue working the fire throughout today, focusing on hot spots and strengthening containment lines. While the area did receive some rain, it was not significant enough to have much impact on the fire conditions. So County Road 11 remains closed, and they're going to notify the public as soon as the roadway is reopened, which could possibly occur at some point later today. Once the road does open, fire crews and emergency personnel are still actively working in the area. So please avoid interfering with crews so they can continue operating safely and effectively, and for the safety of everyone and property and lives and everything else, just give them some space. If you don't need to be there, don't travel to the fire area until the fire crews have completed their work. If you're looking for a way to help, if you are looking for a way to get involved, two different ways. 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And you can also support the first responders. 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Both of those organizations, Bridges of Hope and Lakes Area Heroes, really, really appreciate the work that they do and are doing. And so keep at it, guys. Cheering on our local heroes as they are addressing this emergency in our community. Be praying. Keep praying. Here's music from Stars Go Dim. It's Holy on the Pulse.

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0: 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He doesn't expect you to be perfect. He's the perfect one. 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

The Afters with New Day, New Life, 104.3 The Pulse. Good afternoon. Coming up, got some music from Ann Wilson and Matt Marr. Here's Mac Brock with Time and Time Again.

You may be planting some seeds this spring. It could be flowers, veggies, or maybe seeds of the gospel in the hearts of those around you. You plant, then let the master gardener take over. 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

Jervis Campbell with Belief on 104.3 The Pulse. I think that the world divides into two different camps. Those who like spam and those who do not. It's lunchtime. I'm starting to feel a little hungry. Read this story. The mad scientists over at Hormel Foods, based in Minnesota, Austin, Minnesota, have created a hot dog-shaped spam for summer. Yeah, a spam hot dog. And I'm kind of wondering, how come it took 90 years for us to come up with a spam hot dog? That's brilliant. Oh, man. You know, we've had some interesting flavors over the years, maple flavored. And a few years ago, we had the figgy pudding spam that had like all the weird spices and everything. But apparently, starting just this summer, you'll be able to get spam hot dogs at St. Paul's CHS Field, where the St. Paul Saints play. So they're not in stores as of yet, but spam hot dogs are out in the wild. If they take off at the ballpark, I wouldn't be surprised if we start seeing them in the grocery store. I'm all about this. I suppose you could make your own. There's nothing stopping you from making a spam hot dog. Now that it's in my brain, yeah, I kind of feel like I need to make some at home. Here's music from Ann Wilson. It's God's Story on 104.3 The Pulse.

Josh Wilson, Things I'm Afraid Of on 104.3 The Pulse. Coming up, got some to me to pay and need to breathe. Here's Hillsong United on repeat.

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Coming up, more great music with a message from Torrin Wells and 10th Avenue North. Here is Madison Watkins, God You Are.

10th Avenue North with Letting Go for Dear Life. You are listening to The Pulse. Yesterday, two of my kids had a pool party, and they were swimming, and they were going down the water slides. Turns out, according to a new study, that's really good exercise. Apparently, swimming is better for your heart than running, at least in some ways. Researchers found that while both exercise improve overall fitness and oxygen capacity, swimming led to bigger, stronger heart muscles with greater pumping power. Now, I'm sure that they're not talking about swimming when you're, you know, playing chicken or riding down the lazy river or splashing around. They're talking about those who are probably swimming laps and doing like swimming cardio. But scientists say the difference may come from how water pressure increases blood flow back to the heart, giving it more intense workouts. So here you go. If you're looking for a way to, you know, get some more exercise, but you're not a big fan of running, just hit the pool, hit the lake, do some swimming. Here's Torin Wells with Breathe On It on 104.3 The Pulse.

0: The temperatures are rising, the lakes are glistening in the sun, and somewhere, the mosquitoes are planning their next assault.
1: Victory! 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

Forrest Frank with OK, 104.3 The Pulse. I love that tune. It's got summer vibes. I know it's not like summer yet, but my playlist is already starting to change as I'm getting ready for the sunshine, getting ready for the summer heat. It's going to be good. Coming up, got some music from Katie and Nicole. Here is Maverick City Music with Promises.

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Our verse for today is Matthew 5:4. Blessed are those who mourn, for they will be comforted. Blessed? How? Because God meets us right there in the rawness of our sorrow. He isn't distant. He isn't waiting for us to get it together. He weeps with us. He holds us. And when mourning and pain cracks us open, guess what? His comfort, deeper than words, starts pouring in, steadier than the sunrise. So if you are going through a season of mourning and tears right now, that's not a sign of weak faith. That's an invitation to draw near to God and find comfort in his presence. Know this, you're not forgotten, you're not abandoned, you're being held by the one who turns every tear into a testimony of his love. And in his embrace, we can find hope, we can find restoration, we can find joy again. Even if we're not feeling it right now, keep leaning into him. Here's music from Rachel Purcell. It's Show Up on 104.3 The Pulse.

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Coming up, Mercy Me and Leanna Crawford. Here is Elevation Music with Alleluia.

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And that's going to do it for me. Coming in next is Chaz. Don't go anywhere. He'll be with you from 2 to 6. And then you got Brant and Sherry from 6 to 10. I'll check in with you tomorrow at 10 a.m. Sound good? Here's Mercy Me with Make It Well on Music with a Message, The Pulse.

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A very happy Monday to you. This is 104.3 The Pulse. I'm Chaz Lauder. I'm excited we get to start another week together. And as we do, what's going on out the window? Well, unfortunately, this is going to be the sunniest it's going to get today. We've got mostly cloudy skies, just a touch of some sun, and currently 57 degrees. Tonight, going to drop down to 42. Again, periods of rain in the overnight. And then tomorrow, we got 50 for the high with cloudy conditions. This first hour together, music from Crowder, Phil Wickham. We got Poets and Prophets, Seth Schleter, and many more. But we're kicking things off with Jamie McDonald. Ain't No Way on Music with a Message, 104.3 The Pulse.

0: I love that you guys point out that little kids love singing along and just praising God in the car. Turn on the Pulse, it's either some funny little wholesome talk, or it's going to be some really good music where you can just stop your day and praise the Lord.
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Thank you so much for spending some time with us on 104.3 The Pulse. Happy Monday to you. 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

104.3 The Pulse. I'm Chaz Louder. I hope you had a fantastic weekend. Saw a lot of boats on Big Sandy and Round Lake over in McGregor. I was leading worship at a men's retreat, and I'm thinking about the old saying about boats: the best day of your life is when you buy a boat, and the best day of your life is when you sell that boat. It seems that if you got a boat, or let me just make it a little more general, you got a trailer, you always got a project. You're dealing with putting more grease in the bearings, or you're trying to get the trailer lights to work, or you got a flat you're dealing with, or a seized bolt, or there's just always something. And I just love just being done with that. I enjoyed my boat a lot. I had a little fishing boat from Craigslist for a good number of years, but I like being done with that. Just saying, I'm finished with it. Just like the Lord declared, I'm finished. I accomplished the work. Maybe a different level of magnitude, but still, there's just that sense of completion.

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Thank you so much for joining us today on 104.3 The Pulse. 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To learn more about who he is, pick up your phone and call 888-NEED-HIM.

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104.3, The Pulse. I'm Chaz Lauder. Pastors love to nerd out about Greek. I mean, they're like a little kid showing you something new that they discovered. And I remember years ago hearing a pastor talk about the verse that says, God loves a cheerful giver. And as he's looking at that word cheerful, at one point he said, it's like the word hilarious. God loves a hilarious giver. Now, that might sound wild to us, but the point is God loves someone who's really, really generous, someone who is open-handed. If you're holding tight to your dollars, yeah, you're going to hold tight to them. But think about it. If your hand was open, yeah, some dollars might flow out, but then your hand's open. You're ready to receive more of what God's got.

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3: 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So here's a question for you. 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

Really appreciate you listening to 104.3 The Pulse. My name is Chaz Lauder. Happy Monday. Just a little after 3 o'clock, and as we get into this hour out the window, it is cloudy. Yeah, we had a little bit of sun last hour, but now all clouds, and we are getting close to 60, but currently 59 degrees. Tonight, dropping down to 42, a little bit of rain in the forecast, and then tomorrow, a cloudy day with a high near 50. This hour, we've got music from Blessing Offer, and Shane and Shane, and Jeremy Camp, and Peter Burton, and a lot more. And we're going to get into God's Word, so grab your Bible. Carly Ann Taylor starts off this hour. Why should I worry?

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1: Used to wonder what you thought of me. 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Did I mean anything to you? Did I matter? Did I move you? And all my questioning and wondering, and all the doubts that I was harboring.

0: good.
1: If you were listening last hour, you heard me talk about starting the week strong. Sometimes we just kind of, it's like we stumble down the field. It's like if you've ever seen a football player get hit really hard and they're trying to catch themselves, they're just tripping down the field. Sometimes it feels like we start Monday like that. Let's start Monday on the good foot. Let's start Monday strong. Let's start by getting into the Word together. We're going to do that in 10 minutes, so grab your Bible.

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Yes, it is time to get into God's Word together. Today, open up to the New Testament, head over to the book of Hebrews. We're going to be in chapter 6. This is verse 10. It says, God is not unjust. He will not forget your work and the love you've shown him as you've helped his people and continue to help them. Hebrews 6:10. As you hear that passage, I don't know what's on your heart and mind, but this is one of those kind of self-explanatory passages. At least it is for me, where it just reminds us that we are called to act differently. God isn't going to turn the blind eye to how we've made some sacrifices to bless his people, to bless our family, our biological family, our spiritual family. And it's just what we've been called to do. The last shall be first. The first shall be last. And if we're going to really live out that principle, we got to be loving. We got to be generous. We've got to give up some of our rights to put others in front. And that's just my gut reaction. I know that I don't do that well all the time, but there's a little reminder that there's a blessing coming that when we live out that principle. That's Hebrews chapter 6, verse 10. That's my gut reaction. What about you? How's the Lord prompting you about that? I'd love to hear from you. Email me, Chaz, C-H-A-Z, at thepulse.mn. We're going to come back in a few more songs with our official verseofthedaycom devotional.

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0: It's back and bigger than ever. Two nights of Celebrate Minnesota coming September 18th and 19th to the Ledge in St. Cloud. I got stolen by the gray robber. 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Walker Hayes and Crowder. Good God Almighty, I hope you'll find me. 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

so long. Getting back into God's Word from verseoftheday.com. We're in the New Testament. It's the book of Hebrews. Hebrews chapter 6, verse 10, it says, God is not unjust. He will not forget your work and the love you've shown him as you helped his people and continue to help them. That's Hebrews 6, 10. As you hear that passage, again, I don't know what's on your heart and mind. I shared a few thoughts, and I'd love to hear what you think about it. We grow as we read the Word together, so share your thoughts. I'll hook you up with a Pulse t-shirt. All right. Here is our official verseoftheday.com devotional. The Holy Spirit offers us great assurance in today's verse. God is not only unjust. Oh, that's an incredible understatement. God furnished the atoning sacrifice for our sins by sending Jesus. When we seek after him, Jesus promised we could find him. God will not forget the work and love we share with others. God has removed our sin as far as the east is from the west. He chooses to keep an eternal record of the good we've done. We are his people. He claims us. His gracious and loving remembering the good we have done to others while forgiving and forgetting our sins. Wow, that is a great motivation to keep us maturing into Christ-likeness, into the Jesus-shaped people he's called us to be. Great word for us. Read it for yourself at verseoftheday.com. Let's close our time together in prayer. God, you are gracious. Thank you. Words cannot express our joy at hearing such a simple and profound statement describing your virtues. We are so glad, dear Father, that we are your children. Through our brother, Jesus, we give you glory, honor, and praise. And the Pulse family said, Amen.

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104.3, The Pulse. Just this weekend, at McGregor at Covenant Pines, I heard a talk, a devotional about this very word we're going to sing in the song, the word abide. It's an old school word. You will read it in John chapter 15, where Jesus says, abide in me. It's the old school word for like to live, to dwell, or it's where we get the word abode. But think on it for a second. I'm telling you, I don't think any of the guys that were at that retreat would mind me saying this. It was a struggle. The day to day, think about what that looks like. I don't know about you, but for me, it's the little things, like driving down the road and trying to be patient with people, knuckleheads on 371, or when someone interrupts you repeatedly, like your children, trying not to lose your cool. It's like, Lord, I need your presence. Abide in me. Just the little everyday moments, inviting him in to be in your life. That's just what it looks like for me. If you've got a suggestion about what it means to abide, I'm looking to hear from you. Go ahead and text me, 218-833-2778.

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Brandon Lake with his latest. That one features Nick Jonas. It's called The Author. Last Wednesday, I was at the Phil Wickham concert down in the Twin Cities, connecting with listeners, asking them what I ask frequently. Hey, what's that song that's encouraging you? And I kept hearing that, The Author, which was a funny thing to hear at a Phil Wickham concert, people talking about that Brandon Lake song. Speaking of concerts, well, we are a month away, exactly a month away from Big Daddy Weave, David Leonard and Megan Woods at the Gitche. And you know what? It's not just that, but there's a bunch more concerts happening. We've got, again, Big Daddy Weave, David Leonard, and Megan Woods at the Gitche. Then we've got Jonathan Traylor. Then it's the Rural Fest. And then, Celebrate Minnesota. All these incredible concerts you can find out by going to BrainerdConcerts.com.

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those good old days. Just a little after 4 o'clock on 104.3 The Pulse. I'm Chaz Lauder. Time to get another check of our forecast. Find out what's going on out the window. And if you said, oh, it's cloudy, Chaz, you would have been right. It's cloudy. We're hovering right around 60 degrees. Tonight, dropping down to 42. Some showers developing later on. Maybe a quarter inch or so, half inch of rain. And then tomorrow, 50 degrees with cloudy skies. 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Phil Wickham, Lauren Daigle, Matt Maher, and many more. Tasha Layton kicks off the hour. It's Whispers on 104.3 The Pulse. I wish it was-

104.3, The Pulse. I'm Chaz Lauder. If you're a big football fan, you know that the best offense is a good defense. That's what I've been told anyway. I've heard that said a lot about the Vikings over the years. I don't know if that's true now. But when that happens, the offense is trying to move forward and it's just thwarted constantly by these big defensive plays. Eventually, they're going to make a mistake and the defense, well, they're going to take advantage. I'm just thinking about that in our own life, our spiritual life, right? We don't have to try to go take out the enemy. But when he throws whatever he's throwing our way, when we combat that with worship, we combat that with the word, the negative thoughts come. We're like, no, that's not who I am. You're facing a situation that feels overwhelming. Nope, I'm going to worship through this. That's how you put up that force field that nothing he throws your way can impact you.

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Hi, I'm Chaz Lauder, and if it was just a heavy weekend and it's been difficult lately, it's been a season where it's just a lot of heaviness, this is a reminder of the hope that we have. The Bible tells us that our troubles are light and momentary, which is a lot easier to listen to than actually to live out. It never feels light and momentary when you're in it, but a reminder that we have a future, we have a hope, we have peace. And I believe that we can experience a little bit of that peace here on earth. Phil Wickham giving us a vision of that now.

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Hi, I'm Chaz Louder. Every day that we are doing this together, we're listening to songs that encourage us and give us hope. It's because of some amazing partners, people that we appreciate so much, like Friends in Christ Community Lutheran Church in Sabika, or how about New Life Community Church in Pine River, or Risen Church in Brainerd, or how about Christ Community Church in Nisswa? So many amazing ministries keeping this ministry on the air every day. I love that we get to come together as Lutherans, as Pentecostals, as Assembly of God, as Methodists, and sing. What a beautiful picture of the church. I'm so glad we're in this together.

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104.3 The Pulse. I'm Chaz Lauder. I hope you had a wonderful weekend. I certainly did. My cup is full. I was over at Covenant Pines leading worship for about 35 men, and it was an amazing experience, but man, oh man, it was windy, and the gravel roads right now are just kicking up dirt and dust, and so you've got this fine level of dirt on you all the time, and you don't realize it till you go wash your hands, and you look in the sink, you're like, whoa. I think similarly in our life too, we thought, oh, I'm good. But then Jesus came in and he got to scrubbing us like little kids that have been out in the mud. There was no way we were going to be able to get that clean on our own. We needed him to do the work.

0: 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Our friends Jim and Sue Peterson are taking care of this half day. Today, Jim and Sue are celebrating their 41st wedding anniversary. 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

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I'm Chaz Lauder. If yesterday was rough, or last week, or even the last month was rough, here is your fresh start. The Lord is doing something new today. I love how he asks us, don't you see it? Do you perceive it? Lord, help us to perceive it.

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Let's go, getting into our final hour together on Music with a Message 104.3. The Pulse, I'm Chaz Louder, and right now we've got 59 degrees, all clouds tonight, down to 42. There's going to be some showers in the evening, about a quarter to a half inch of rain, and then tomorrow 50 the high and more clouds. Okay, our final hour on the drive home, we've got music from Colton Dixon, Emerson Day, Seth Schlitter, Jason Gray, and many more. Patrick Mayberry kicks off the hour 3 days later on 104.3. The Pulse.

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I'm Chaz Lauder. We have amazing camps in the Brainerd Lakes area, from Camp Jim to Camp Patmos to Trout Lake Camp to Chaminade to Big Sandy and Covenant Pines. And I know I'm missing some, but I was at Covenant Pines this weekend, and I just love camp because amazing things happen there. I was with about 35 men, leading them in worship, and I got to know one of our pastor's father. Her dad came along on the trip, and it kind of made me giggle because I kept seeing her expressions in him, expressions and phrases that she'd picked up from her dad, and it made me laugh because she is like her father. And I thought, what a beautiful thing to be said of us. You are just like your father, your heavenly father. You can see that character, those characteristics coming out in us. Lord, make that true.

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Thanks for joining us. It's 104.3 The Pulse. Sometimes people give the Old Testament a bad rap, saying God is so angry. He's a God of judgment and wrath. And I get where that comes from. But at the same time, it ignores the countless time God reaches out to his creation. I mean, he says, hey, don't do this, whatever it is. And then they do it. And then they cry out and he says, okay. Well, then certainly don't do this. And then they do it and he reaches out again and again to them. And it just reminds us of his incredible, unending love. He continues to love on us, to provide a way for us to have a relationship with him.

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104.3 The Pulse. I'm Chaz Louder. We're inside of 2 weeks away from 104 days of summer. This is just a fun way for us to celebrate the summer season. And there's a lot of amazing businesses who have provided prizes that we're going to give away all summer long. I'm sure the usual suspects will be back from Pirate's Cove and Rafferty's Pizza and Dragon Forge Games. I know High Wheel Confectionery. These are some of our sponsors from last year. I know they're going to be back providing a fun summer for us. If you're listening, you've got a business, you want to be part of 104 days of summer, well, we're down to the final hours here, basically, the final few days. But I know Papa Bear Dave Wonders would love to hear from you to get your ministry or your business involved. Reach out to Dave with an email. It's Dave, D-A-V-E, @thepulse.mn.

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thank you for joining us. It's the time of day we pray for each other. And if you got a prayer need, head over to thepulse.mn, click on prayer, share your need. We'll lift it up. This one is from Charles. It says, would you please pray for our daughter? She's only 16. She started walking away from God and misbehaving, doing things she shouldn't be doing. Please pray for her not to walk away from the Lord and Savior Jesus Christ, and for her to get back to a godly life. Thank you, Charles, for letting us know how we can pray for you. Lord, we come before you. We lift up Charles's daughter. You know who she is. You know her name. She's 16, and Charles is worried about her. And Lord, I pray that you would just do a work in her heart. You would orchestrate friendships. You would be in her thoughts and mind. Help her to be reminded of your love and your mercy and your grace that you want her to experience. And Lord, whatever got her discouraged or confused, she's hurting right now and she needs you. So Lord, we pray for Charles. We pray that he would know when to speak, know when to listen, and Lord, that he would gently and lovingly point her back to you. Lord, you know what's going on in this situation. You understand the entire picture. And Lord, I pray you give Charles a little bit of understanding so he can have peace in his heart. Lord, we pray that even now, as we're agreeing together in prayer, that you're drawing this young woman back to yourself. So, Lord, speak to the hurt, speak to the anger, speak to the frustration, whatever's going on, and help her to know your love. We pray this today in Jesus' name. Amen. If we can pray for you, please let us know. Go to thepulse.mn, click on prayer, or email me directly, Chaz, C-H-A-Z, @thepulse.mn.

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bless somebody. 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You can text it to 218-833-2778. I'm going to give that number again, 218-833-2778, or you can email me directly, Chaz, C-H-A-Z, at thepulse.mn. God bless you. Have a fantastic rest of your night. We're going to hang out together tomorrow.

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1: 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Call 218-568-4422 or give online at thepulse.mn.

0: 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My name is Brent.
1: Producer Sherry's here. We have a lot of fun with your hot takes. If you got an opinion, you just got to get off your chest, and it's about something that's not that important, we would love to hear it. It's 855-90-BRANT. 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

0: Hey, just so you know, it's going to be really fun. It's going to be awesome. We're going to have listener uniforms for everybody very soon. Everybody who's listening right now will be required to wear it.
1: Even if you just started listening to the show?
0: Yeah.
1: Even if you don't like it?
0: Yeah,
1: don't like
0: we're going to distribute it to you, and you'll have to put it on immediately. Mm-hmm. And I think you're going to like it.
1: Okay.
0: The exoskeleton and stuff like that.
1: Mm-hmm.
0: We do have someone with some concerns. Left a message on our phone number here.
2: Hey, Brent, it's Danny. And I've been thinking about the listener uniforms. You know, for years and years and years, you've been talking about the uniforms. And I understand wanting to make improvements and whatnot. But the original inspiration, if I recall, was to be more like a next generation from Star Trek uniform.
1: Yeah.
2: But more and more, as I've heard about these enhancements, it kind of seems like you're creating the Borg, and I'm concerned about that. Would you address that?
0: Yeah, thank you.
1: You want to explain what the Borg is?
0: Well, the Borg doesn't think for itself.
1: Okay.
0: And I think he's concerned about the addition that I made of the exoskeletons.
1: Oh, yeah.
0: That
1: I controlling can, listeners.
0: I can override whatever you're doing, but that's for your own good.
1: Well, I'm sure the Borg would have said that too, right?
0: Well, they probably did, but the point is they assimilated, and that's all I'm asking you to do. That's fine.

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Something I've been learning, and maybe this will be helpful to you, I don't know, but that's I have to question my resentment. If I'm feeling resentful, I need to question it. Like, feelings are legit, right? But and there might be legit feelings behind whatever that is. Mm-hmm. But resentment itself, I can't treat it as legitimate. I got to get rid of it. And if I question it too, I'm like, wait a second. Let me interrogate this. Let me, like, has this person not? Like, you can start resenting people that are, like, in your home, people in your church, even among friendships, and then it ruins the relationships. So I just think it's a really good idea. Okay, what is actually going on here? Why am I doing this?

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3: 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It's a show called Everything I Should Have Done, but I can't do another one, no.

0: Okay, here we go. My own hot take. I got a hot take.
1: Oh, now you have one.
0: Coming
1: Look
0: in
1: at
0: hot.
1: This.
0: Here we go.
1: Here we go.
0: All right.
1: Yes.
0: My hot take.
1: Mm-hmm.
0: Gas station coffee is awesome.
1: Oh.
0: It's really, really good out there. We're not giving gas stations enough credit.
1: Really?
0: They've upped their game all over the place. Not just Buc-ee's, not just Wawa. Everybody's
1: everybody,
0: out there.
1: Everyone is up their game at the gas station.
0: Let's hear it
1: coffee.
0: For everybody. Like the whole continent.
1: The whole continent.
0: Yes.
1: My goodness.
0: I'm gesticulating wildly.
1: This is a hot take.
0: Yeah. It's really good, isn't it?

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1: This is so important to remember. 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

0: I'm a farmer of 60 years here and up in Palisade, and the pulse really touches my heart every day. 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